my chocolate flavor. Do me a favor, leave your taste all over me again. 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

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He said, that's where we're gonna go. You need a change of pace. When we hit the strip with all the wedding chapels and the neon signs, she said, I left my wallet in El Segundo and proceeded to take

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It started out so nice.

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It started out so nice. 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

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As you unwrapping a shiny gum to hold directly to my brain like an angel. You came crawling through my window pane. 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Could you take a minute?